0: 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Feel the vibe, feel the dirt, feel the pain, it's driving me insane.
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Or do you feel the same? Will it make it easier?

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Have you come to raise the dead? Have you come here to play Jesus to the lepers in your head?

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